0: Yesterday you were mine, now you're gone.
1: I hit it all on the album, so yeah. This one, that one.
0: I thought I had someone.
1: I thought it was a tight, tight-knit situation, but

the problems at home, I should have prayed more. But I didn't, so I'm tangled in this position. Made a commitment to both of these women and never considering both of their feelings. I got too deep, so after I beat, I should have just dead it in front of the beginning. Cause I admit that I got a bit jealous when she was at Floyd crib stripping, and that ain't like me. This ain't the right me, but it ain't her fault. She called my phone with all the tough talk. I went the fuck.

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This rhythm, a stylized spring.

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This rhythm, a stylized spring.

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This rhythm, a stylized spring.

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And then that way you let me stay, skirting the skirt like I want to. And I

What's to be done? When the only way to defend ourselves from what we've created is to merge with it, what can be done to stay human? The racist is drunk on the train. The racist is drunk on the internet. The racist is drunk at my dinner table, shouting his gunshots and killing us all. They still live. Those kind and their dead are still living. And yes, the anger is rising. The fury. The which side are you on? The when will the guilty be called to account? And what can we know of affection? I walk in these graveyard days, and I watch how the pixels proclaim what they sell to be health food. And we're dead. All of me knows it. We should be preparing ourselves. We should be meeting the stages of death in our dreams, noticing all that we sense in a fond way, aware that the ears and the taste buds won't work when the soul goes out. We should be down on our knees in the dirt, dizzy in rocks, on coastlines, shivering. We should be fasting 2 days out of 7, sleeping in shifts with the others who share our households, to make sure that at all times someone is up with the candle. Instead, we are online, venting our outrage, teaching the future that life is performance and vanity. Post a quick death threat, drunk every evening, sick from the radiated meat, sucking on pork ribs and summoning pornography so that we can come when we fuck. Our partners don't know us. Our families are strangers. Our friends make us nervous. There is a well in the pit of the city that we dance around, sucking and slime-banked. WhatsApp group chat, beers in the sunshine. Behind the noise, you can feel it, the heat from this well. Our minds are racing into the dead. We hurl everything against the stop of the blank hand that muffles the mouth, but we can't win. I see how blind I've been, said all prophets, too late, all humans.

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1: You got a good picture, huh?
0: There's a great deal of contrast in it, and currently it's upside down on our monitor, but we can make out a fair amount of detail. Tranquility Base, this is Houston.

0: get both of you on the camera for a minute, please?
1: I think we're going to have an announcement here. They wanted both of them in the field of view.
2: Yeah, I'll climb, I'll take the shuttle up. This rocket's towards the nebula. On board with the prophets and the messengers, withdrawn from the conscience of the regulars. I'm just a agoraphobic space cadet that hasn't had his head checked, that rides around in the space mobile, saying I haven't heard my best yet. And until I find my place to rest, I'm the insomniac with conscious rap. It's calm as facts. Ask around, don't Google who brought the promise back, 'cause only the streets gonna tell you the real.

0: Terry Watch. From the Martians to Earth, I was a gift. I arrived in a glass box, then ran into the jungle like a Sasquatch. When it came to blackness, Africa is my mascot. But really, this album is a reflection of things we take light. How to make it right. Like, I hope you had a good night rest, or have a safe flight. Balloons at the delivery room, or that feeling you get when someone says, I'll be there soon. In my life, you're the most important. I love you, or you're simply gorgeous. Or they just say, just stay, or just have a nice day. Have a nice day.
1: T-minus 15 seconds. Guidance is internal. 12, 11, 10, 9. Ignition sequence start.

0: It's Tin Can. Companies endorse me to wear their brand. Looking through the window at the wave of hands. It's from the gods and millions of fans.
1: The President of the United States is in his office now and would like to say a few words to you. Over. Go ahead, Mr. President. This is Houston now.
2: I'm talking to you by telephone from the Oval Room at the White House. And this certainly has to be the most
3: historic telephone call ever made from the White House. I just can't tell you how proud we all are of what you have done. For every American, this has to be the proudest day of our lives. And for people all over the world, I am sure that they too join with Americans in recognizing what an immense feat this is. Because of what you have done, the heavens have become a part of man's work. And as you talk to us from the Sea of Tranquility, it inspires us to redouble our efforts to bring peace and tranquility to Earth.

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2: No last, doubt.
1: So we got Aesop, we got Mozzie, we have, who else do we have?
3: Tim C.
1: And D-Cypher.
3: Yes.
1: Lots of secret people that
4: and
1: no
4: we
1: one
4: have,
1: knows about.
4: We have MF Bob. Please stop that.
1: What does MF stand for? And let's get to the guests, because we've been
4: let's
1: talking
4: get to the guests.
1: A lot. We got lots of guests, so many that they must announce themselves and introduce themselves.
5: So, what's up, y'all? It's Big Aesop Rock.
1: All right, y'all, let's do it up, because we talked enough. Uh-oh, what happened?
6: Technical difficulties.
1: Oh, great. Yo, we have like 10 MCs, 10 million MCs.
0: Yo, son, like, I like this beat. Yo.
1: One mic and like a half a headphone. But go ahead, y'all. You're busted. You hit the beat?
5: Yeah.
3: Hit that, done.
0: Do it.
5: Yeah.
0: Aesop.
5: Check, check.
1: Where's the snare?
2: Wait, the snare's not on.
5: Check
2: right
5: it
2: right
5: in
2: now?
5: A box marked divinity. I trap the trinity of honor, evolution, and serenity. Pull the rain, enemy, a soccer type, hype, oddities, a star, lost child, prodigy, intrigue. Fatigued by a suit and tie spot, claiming postmodern peacemakers when a world's ends calibrated in their briefcases. Pacing when a sunburst. Now the populace awaited my reply. Spit a billion tiny, brilliant white lights into the sky.
1: What?
5: Your last murmurs fade like colors in graph burners. Soon to be flustered and clustering with comrade trash herders. Telling me sideline observer, alerted, not yet retreating. And the climate stubbornly hovered slightly above freezing. Penny for your reasoning, duck. Which lucky angle's blessed to hold your attendance? So I can slide my guided tenants on a one. That drop in the bucket boogie begun. Brick in the wall and storm its draw falling performance. Fifth element critical endurance. Kingpin allow only the murkiest swamp op to slip beneath the skin and say sop. Record until your TDK scop. Watch laboratory cloned emotions dodge all natural hate crops.
2: Woo!
5: For the bearers of the reptile smile. Again and again, blending a friend with a fiend. Lending a bended dream. Keen, cold, the straight soul drenched temper. Fucking back boogie, I'm a settler. Kids wanna know the Aesop Rock, the off the top prototype, straight RoboCop. If you're Quasimodo and you're slow-mo, then stop your rock bells. I block spells, cast it. If you wanna straight blast it past me towards you, what? Kids wanna jet? Tis out a 6'4" space cadet all up in you. Kids wanna bend you back, so who's the next kid to rock
3: yo,
5: up on the track?
1: My
3: yo, I'm
1: Jack.
3: Legendary.
7: These lyricists are stalking me, they're hawking, see? Conspiracies got the ciphers all chalking, jeez. All talking, jeez.
5: Yeah. Talking what? Yeah.
1: All right, Aesop.
5: Tell me, is you fat cats or lab rats? Thrills tell my step and got them sweating flashbacks. I played a part of my sweeper clunking sneakers in my sunken city defunct and apparently examining famine. I'ma follow the stroll while your blind spot swallows the globe. Sink through the track and think back. When I was a boy, I employed styles exhausted by every lost child. At present, normally I drill pillars and normalcy. You're all cordially invited to accompany me in rotations of the tables to label the opposition as I choose. Refuse to evolve with the cold. Rapidly dissolve my involvement in a solving a soul and roll back. My brain tripped the bait and waged a trap for the slaughter. Like livestock infected with anthrax. When my corn pack, a clam snap collapse was the mandatory maze. Where the bluest ribbons yielded glory days. I reside upon the opposite circle.

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1: What?
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0: Yo, bust this eye forever wallowing glitches, grimly distributed by side effects, consumed, cocooned in antisocial trenches, drenched, right up between them.

0: I am but a prototype, Metroid programmed the Holocaust style, while you sulking in the stages of denial. Your petty soldiers stand fragile like Giacometti sculptures, embedded in aromatic cultures, we use rock steady vultures, plus eyes the geyser, throwing a soul. My wingspan stands flags in the snow of the poles reserve, swerve my alignment towards solitary confinement and jaded, tripping, color my passion mitigated.
1: Woo! Yeah, won't Paulie out to join me like this.
2: Yeah, everyone give their shout outs and
3: 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Yo, ASAP Rock, I gotta say what's up to Niles, Big Jer, Blockhead, The Baby Show, Dub L.
2: Overground.
3: Word up.
2: Yo, peace to all those, yo, those
3: peace
2: these kids
3: to
2: in my.
3: Apex, Connecticut, and Ellie, everyone that works up here. Letting us come up.
2: Yo, peace to you and your whole crew, because I've known y'all since
3: Brittany
2: you're so
3: and...
2: young. Right. Nah, go ahead. Nah. Peace to Word. Brittany.
4: I called, I'm thinking, okay, I want you to rhyme in the air. They said, nah, come up here. I'm like, oh, word? I'm coming from
2: tonight, ASAP, freaking Mozzie, Rob the Conqueror.
1: Freaking.
2: Yeah, I forget your name when you look
4: I know that cat left. I thought ASAP was kind of nice. He was rhyming when I came in.
2: Oh, yeah, Matt Vagabond, I'm bugging you. It's too late to remember shit at all. Thanks to ASAP. Yo, thanks to my man, Smur1.
4: Yo,
2: my
4: peace
2: man,
4: to Wordsworth out loud.
2: Jeremy.
4: Peace yo. To Punchline Wordsworth.
1: Yeah. Yes, indeed.
2: Hey, all right, no more pieces. 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

0: 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In the end, honestly, what really counts is love between people and how much somebody cares about you.
1: Please listen to this simple De La style I'm gonna sing. It's strongly directed to all the misery you're bringing. Now, I'm not all about dissing someone else's personnel, but there's no quota on your odor.
2: That's right, you smell.
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2: right guard.
1: Before you even put on your silk shirt and fat go.

soon as Rob noticed, there rode by two people in matching leather vests and leading along with them a trotting pony. 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

Y'all climb, I'll take the shuttle up. This rocket's towards the nebula. On board with the prophets and the messengers, withdrawn from the conscience of the regulars. I'm just an agoraphobic space cadet that hasn't had his head checked, that rides around in the space mobile, saying y'all haven't heard my best yet. And until I find my place to rest, I'm the insomniac with conscious rap. It's calm as facts. 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

0: military watch. 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I arrived in a glass box. Then ran into the jungle like a Sasquatch. When it came to blackness, Africa is my mascot. But really, this album is a reflection of things we take light. How to make it right. Like, I hope you had a good night rest, or have a safe flight. Balloons at the delivery room, or that feeling you get when someone says, I'll be there soon. In my life, you're the most important. I love you, or you're simply gorgeous. 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Have a nice day. Have a nice day. Have a nice day. Have a nice day.
1: T-minus 15 seconds. Guidance is internal. 12, 11, 10, 9. Ignition sequence starts.

0: This tin can, companies endorse me to wear their brand. Looking through the window at the wave of hands. It's from the gods and millions of fans.
1: The President of the United States is in his office now and would like to say a few words to you. Over. Go ahead, Mr. President. This is Houston House.
2: I'm talking to you by telephone from the Oval Room at the White House. And this certainly has to be the most
3: historic telephone call ever made from the White House. I just can't tell you how proud we all are of what you have done. For every American, this has to be the proudest day of our lives. And for people all over the world, I am sure that they too join with Americans in recognizing what an immense feat this is. Because of what you have done, the heavens have become a part of man's world. And as you talk to us from the Sea of Tranquility, it inspires us to redouble our efforts to bring peace and tranquility to Earth.

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0: 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Pleasures of a man who's poor, revel in the pain I endure.
1: Transformation from

has compelled man, the state, and the arts for much of their common history. One speaks not of physical pain whose end is forecast in its beginning, either by cure or death, but rather that psychic pain which is the agony of the soul and the mind. The cry of the tormented is pain's commonest articulation. Without words, without any meaning except the existence.

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You make out their legs is burning. We eat Meskovich, green pea soup, Korean coupe in the front, with 12 rich whores ready to stunt.

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I came inside your garden as carbon. You're from the same place as Carmen. The words that I write between margins, its focus is sharpened. Though I may have wrote it a Martian, I sampled your song for happy. It went together like salt fish and ackee. Sunday mornings, poor rich with daddy, reminded me of Miss November 22nd. A noble princess together, many plenty of blessings. Spring awakens everywhere, the day breaking, solar flares, icy winds, polar bears, night at the end, colder air, light comes in, snow appears, wildlife again, cobras near, the mice are scared, the spring sun, the green sprung, the kingdom, the queen sung, supreme lungs. Adventures in paradise, winters of marriage life. Picture an average wife from scripture, no matter type. Angels wishes they had them pipes. 5 octave, skyrocket. Made us gasp, shocking. Glad she popped it. 5.5 octave, catastrophic. Behold nature of Croatia. Tea from Oasia, Alpha and Omega. Build a house with no labor. Flowers to the creator. Water us, water us, water us, water us. Pour a cup, the floor is cut. Places in a pot of luck. Take your buck, you're out of stuff. Do the knowledge, but get your dollars up. I grab my pen with exotic touch. Erotica. I love honey and oatmeal with a lot of nuts. Salad and garlic crush. My olives cut to please the palates in my gut. When she sang, I see terrains and flood plains. Wild horses and mustangs. Beavers and hogs in the mud plain. Nature is consistent and sustained. White-throated dipper, the kingfisher. All close to the river, Sava. From the UK to Nicaragua. Lips to agua or scout in the out. Find the natives whereabouts. Get out or get scout. Oh, Andrea Davis, you're the greatest. You're my favorite. On my playlist. You're such a lonely girl. I want to hold you, protect you from the world. Andrea Davis. 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

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Busy Bone, the honeycomb from the Wendy home.

0: When I was little, my father was famous. 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He cut off the heads of 131 lords. It was a bad time for the empire. The shogun just stayed inside his castle, and he never came out. People said his brain was infected by devils. 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That was the night everything changed.
1: Sometimes, you gotta fast and fast. 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

0: 10-10, I know it. 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You crazy? What's wrong with you? Huh?
1: Yeah, don't let me go. I say,
2: baby, you in the play.
0: Why are you scratching your head like you just had a revelation?
3: Like, did you really think you were going to win in the beginning?
4: I thought I had a fighting chance, but it was a little different in person.

certain. Proofs in the pudding, no, they won't desert me. When it gets sticky, stand firmly, never crumble, never break. And when it's for the love, not the money, that's the icing on the cake. Went from hundreds and thousands to $1 million cake. That's what I call chefing, yeah, that's how I bake. And yeah, the grass is greener, but it's hiding more snakes in the form of fake love and some dodgy handshakes. And brothers want beef, but it's long, man, don't take it beyond. It's best we just keep it plant-based, yeah. Give me my flowers while I can still smell them. Been to hell and back so mum can live in heaven. Grew up on the end, saw a lot of things and can't forget them. Post-traumatic stress, got a lot of demons trying to quell them. Trying to unlearn all the bad traits that I've developed. Usher in a new frame of mind, this is my confession. Maintaining balance in my cerebellum. Any given day living on a spectrum. Euphoric bliss to some deep depression. All the colours in between, gotta make a conscious effort. Suicide, a cruelest weapon, takes a second. Life is precious, life is precious, life's a lesson. All I'm saying, check your brethren. I got friends I cannot message, should've messaged. Never checked my grand before she passed, I am now regretting. Rest in peace, Nana, I'm sorry, I love you. I'm so glad I said it when I saw you round Febbish. Tears in my eyes as I write. I weren't prepared, but I'll be alright. My dad's an old school tough guy. I rarely see the man cry. But when his mum died, he reverted to a young child. In that moment in him I saw I, knowing one day that will be me, the cycle of life. My child watching me as I break down inside. Just a thought alone got me losing my mind. Just a thought alone got me praying for mine. Praying for time, praying for time. Praying for health, praying for life. More life. Earth strong.

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Dilemmas of addiction, the premise was eviction. Pen tails and spent shells, how my partners died. 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Dermis snack, search attack first.

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Be the bubble, gotta line it up. When push comes to shove, you gotta push.

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It's all love. Non-stop, you get cropped like bud, cause no one wanna see you blossom on top. From the bottom, yeah, I climbed a lot. Them people trying to break my farms, what's good? Be the bubble, gotta line it up. When push comes to shove, you gotta push.

ones that'll praise you up be the same ones to say you're done. It's all love, non-stop, you get cropped like bud, cause no one wanna see you blossom on top. From the bottom, yeah, I climbed a lot, and people trying to break my farms, what's good? Be the bubble, gotta line it up, when push comes to shove, you gotta push.

0: Hey, all you kids out there. Welcome to 3 Feet High and Rising. Now, here's what we do. The following contestants... How are you doing, contestants?
1: All right.
0: So, fellas, tell us a little bit about yourselves. Contestant number one.
2: How you doing, Al? Just came all the way down from Wichita just to be on this show. You know it's going to be swell, and I want to win all the money. See ya.
0: All right. Contestant number two.
3: My name is BMS. I'm from Australia, and I'm blood great to be here.
0: Okay. Contestant number three.
4: Hello. My name is Plug One, and let me tell you a little bit about myself. I like Twizzlers, and I like the Alligator Bob, and my favorite drama movie is Bloodsucking Freaks, just like your mama.
0: Okay. Contestant number four.
5: Hello. My name is Principal. I just... Glad to be on the show. Thank you.
0: Okay, now we've met our contestants, let's get to the game. I'm going to ask an amount of 4 questions, and you'll try to answer them correctly. Now you out there in the audience can answer along with them. How many feathers are on a Purdue chicken? How many fibers are intertwined in a shredded wheat biscuit? What does touche et lele poo mean? How many times did the Batmobile catch a flat? Now that we know the questions, we'll let the contestants think them over, and we'll return right after these messages.
6: Where do we begin to learn what love is? How to love? I mean, that's part of what I think is the magic of Sharon's book, is that really it has a lot of how-to work in it. In many ways, it's a workbook, it's a handy book, because we don't know what to do. You know, I remember trying to tell my young lover at the time, who seemed not to comprehend love. I wrote on a little postcard thing, you know, love is a combination of 6 ingredients: care, commitment, knowledge, responsibility, respect, and trust. And so if you don't know what you're doing, just pull out that little card and ask yourself, in what way does my action that I'm taking reflect these traits, these characteristics, these values, if you will? And so that I think, again, the question of love is the question of what to do.

0: Yeah. Too motherfucking smooth, bitch. Yeah. Bald head. Head like a baby, a baby ass, bitch. Yeah. Yeah. Can't.
1: Will always remain hardcore and to the point.
2: You know what I'm saying? He didn't jack around and shit. But we trying to do something with you.
0: Yeah.

seen best educated, best equipped, best prepared troops refuse to fight. Matter of fact, it's safe to say that they would rather switch

Thanks a lot, everybody. Thank you. Here's one called Over Big Top. Over Big Top.

spoke the willow bloom. Come sleep, my love, on the edge of the world. Come sit, my love, on the edge of the world. As a dancer, in the clear and the quiet, in the vapor through starshine, the vision of serene.

Your perspective is weakened by emotion. Giving me everything I want has nothing to do with me. Your declaration of self-esteem screams just the opposite. Laughable in my diary. You enjoy being beached, stuck in clone relationships, losing quality and resolution with each copy of me. Teach your smile to become habit. Maybe you'll stop getting kicked out of places you don't own. Here's my first lie. I'll be here when you get home. Stop texting me about shopping. I'd rather be cleaning the grout in the bathtub after 48 visitors than be seen with you in a shopping mall. I'd rather be threading my eyebrows after a sunburn alone than with you at all. But we all know how the story goes. You can only hate someone you once truly loved.